0: 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So ek het vir jou een bonus ene ook, wat is het so'n bieke extra tyd.
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2: But the sun always shines. And all you gotta do to get in and have all your sins forgiven is believe. And I'm looking for some believers out here in the London afternoon.
3: Amen, Johnny.
2: That's right. 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
3: Amen.
2: Amen.
3: Amen.
2: This church, all the angels sing. And I need to hear some singing people out there helping all those unfortunate ones that are stuck up in the mud in Glastonbury, who lost their faith and ran away. 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
1: 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Jaco de Villiers bring die beste musiek en die spesiale aanbiedinge. 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
1: Nie seker wat om te maak van hierdie storie nie, dan voor ek by hierdie storie uitkom, wat plaaslik is, is daar in Switserland om hawelose mense te help om basis plek te kry om te slaap. Kom ek gee gauw vir jou eers hierdie storie deur, en ek gaan om vir jou deurgee in Engels, soos dit geskryf is deur ons vriende by The Good Things Guy. One thing about South Africans is that we will always step in when animals need us most. When a welfare organization faces a crisis, we have an incredible way of pulling together to help. Our team sees it happen all the time. Last week, Husky Heaven Rescue had completely run out of dog food. The shelves had run dry. We shared the plights with our readers. Within days, donations poured in from around the country. The shelter was flooded with support. Spa stepped in with a donation of more than 200 bags of dog food. It was the most heartwarming reminder of what can happen when good people rally behind a worthy cause. And today, we're hoping the same spirit can help another organization facing a different but equally serious challenge. Sadly, the Vereniging and Vanderbijlpark SPCA has been left devastated after a break-in at its premises last week. During the night, while the animals slept, thieves, not homeless people, thieves, gained access to the property. Once inside, they targeted the items the SPCA relies on to care for the animals in its charge. With Gauteng now in the grips of winter, the loss has hit the animals in care at the SPCA directly. The blankets and beds helped keep animals warm and comfortable during cold nights, and the washing machine played an essential role in keeping their bedding clean and hygienic. The SPCA says it is heartbroken that a charity dedicated to protecting vulnerable animals has become the target of theft. Already operating under significant financial pressure, the organization now faces the challenge of replacing these essential items while continuing to care for the animals who depend on them every day. That's why they've reached out to the community for support. Right now, they urgently need blankets, whether new or gently used dog beds, washing blankets, large plastic tubs and containers, and a replacement washing machine. So if you're able to help with any of these items, donations can be dropped off at the Vereniging and Vanderbijlpark SPCA in Duncanville. Vereniging. Ek kan ook daai besonderhede gaan kry op The Good Things Guy se sosiale blad oor hierdie storie. Financial donations also welcome to help replace what was stolen. Wie doen dit? Weerlose diere wat afhanklik is, en nou met die winter ook. If a donation is impossible right now, simply share this story. Dis wat ons doen. We've seen what happens when South Africans answer a call for help. Let's see if we can do it again and help ensure that these animals stay warm, safe and cared for throughout the winter. En ek hoop dat hierdie skerminkels vastgetrek gaan word. 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What is wrong with you? Ja, dit is ons good things, good feel story vandag. 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This is-

Thanks, my sugar boo, my narky pet. 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Ek het van nou dos drie stories vandag wat ek raak genees het in die bizarre wereld van die internet. An Ohio political blogger says he was arrested over a Shrek meme. Authorities charged DJ Burns with telecommunications harassment after he allegedly sent an Ohio state senator a series of messages that included new images of Shrek. The case has sparked debate online, with some arguing it was political trolling, the others saying it crossed the line into harassment. He now faces a charge that could carry up to 6 months in jail if convicted. Victor Wembanyama is reportedly saying no to soda money. According to reports, the NBA star has turned down soda endorsement deals because he doesn't want to promote products that could negatively impact children's health. For decades, soda companies have relied on athlete endorsements to connect with young audiences, helping drive consumption of sugary drinks among kids and teens. Imagine if more athletes use these influence to promote the healthy eating, support local farmers, and encouraging real, nutritious food instead. And one gamer had her PC to thank for a very lucky escape. A woman was jolted awake after a neighbor's dog accidentally discharged a loaded firearm left within its reach, sending a bullet through the wall and into her bedroom. The round struck her gaming PC, which police say altered its trajectory and likely prevented it from hitting her while she was asleep. The shaken neighbor later apologized and agreed to replace the destroyed PC, while authorities filed negligence charges.

0: Tia Jordan, Night for Storm, kom via weer op Bokro. Die raai Storm is uitklok. Hulle staan by vanmiddag. 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
1: 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Nice and easy.

0: 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But we're going to take the beginning of this song and do it easy. Big wheel, keep but then we're going to do the finish. Turning. 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
1: Proud Mary.
0: That's the way we
1: keep
0: do.
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0: Proud Mary. And we're rolling.